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1: Hey, this is World Cafe. I'm Raina Duras. I was reading something the other day. It was a study about how boredom is actually good

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1: Kevin Morby, live for World Cafe. I'm Marina Duras. That was Kevin performing the song Badlands from his new album, Little Wide Open. Kevin, welcome back to the cafe.
2: 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Psyched to be here.
1: 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I adore this record. You cried the day you recorded Badlands in the studio.

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0: 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It's called Blood Spilled for you on this Thursday morning. Portugal the Man, Teddy Swims, and Jack White round out the top of the 6 o'clock hour. Just a reminder that earlier this week, out of nowhere, John Gourley from Portugal the Man stopped by the Bridge Studios. 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
1: 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Driving and Crying. 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So Driving and Crying. 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
1: 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Good morning.

0: It is the latest from Bridget Calls Me Baby on 90.9 The Bridge. You heard Swap Meet in there, Tom Petty and Outkast. Now, I realize I played Stevie Nicks and Tom Petty during the On This Day list. However, I got a really nice text message on the request line and said, you know, I'm really missing Tom Petty and hearing his voice. And of course, I will play Less DJ for you. What a huge loss Tom Petty was. Hope you're having a great Thursday morning so far. We've got a lot of great music still to come right after a quick message of support.
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0: Our next artist has some upcoming solo residencies scheduled, including LA, Las Vegas, and Brooklyn. It's Julia Jacklin with Get Away From Me on The Bridge.

Everybody's working in them cotton fields, just a little bit different than it used to feel. Yeah. Everybody's waiting on that rise.

0: Cavalry, part of the Capitol Federal Concert Series, Friday, August 21st at Starlight, in support of the bridge. Mornings with Brian Truda, made possible in part by the Prairie Village Jazz Festival, Saturday, September 12th from 3 to 10 at Harmon Park in Prairie Village.
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0: 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That is called The Wave. David Byrne right before that, Strokes, and a brand new song from Creepy Jingles, a premiere. 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And before that happens, we'll hear from Barty Strange, Fiona Apple, and Will Daly is next on The Bridge.
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0: From their new album, I Built You a Tower, that is the second single from Death Cab for Cutie. It's called Stone Over Water. It's new music discovery here on The Bridge. Wet Leg right before that, Happy Landing with Machines, and Lee Fields as we wrap up a long set. So Wet Leg was in Iowa over the weekend for Hinterland Music Festival, and we will have a complete write-up and great pictures and all the things coming for you in the next couple of days. 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

0: It's called Rodeo from Il Peach on 90.9 The Bridge with Radiohead, Portugal the Man, and New Queens of the Stone Age. Rounding out the top of the 11 o'clock hour for you. We do have a couple of Bridge pre-sales officially underway until 11:59 p.m. tonight. Both are happening at the Kauffman Center. The first is on February 6th. It is part of the Classic Albums Live series. This one is The Eagles with Hotel California. And then on April 8th, Classic Albums Live again, Meatloaf, Bat 50, The Neverland Express, and Andrew Pollack. 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On the way is Kurt Vile. 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

0: The latest from Phoebe Bridgers with Lost Weekend, the album Lost Boys, the song National. Right before that, Courtney Barnett and new music discovery from Arab Strap. On the way, a special birthday request. Oh, I feel like Casey Kasem. This is great. Also, we'll hear from Avalanches and REM. Superman is next.
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Jamie XX featured on the latest from Avalanche is called Every Single Weekend with REM right before it. Up next, a birthday wish from Jim to his BFF Cassandra. Hope you have a wonderful birthday. This is Cyndi Lauper, I Drove All Night on the Bridge.

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0: 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That is Keep Looping on Listener Supported, 90.9 The Bridge. Hot Chip right before it with Biba Doobie on deck to kick off the 2 o'clock hour. But now it's Tennessee from Arrested Development.
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part of the Capitol Federal Concert Series, Friday, August 21st at Starlight, in support of the bridge. Channing Wilson is coming to Knuckleheads Saturday, August 8th. I'm going back to getting out of my mind. From Taylor Sheridan's The Road, Che

0: 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A beer drinking, hell-raising, real damn country song. 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

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I walk up to the teller, I give her the letter. She gives me the loot, the puckered up lips and a wink that I found cute. 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

0: See Out Loud. That's Interpol on the Bridge with Ella Minas and Nick Leon. Some new music coming up. We'll do some local 909 from Danny McGaw coming up in the next few minutes as well. Well, Kansas City Current back in action on the road, taking on the Houston Dash coming up on Saturday. And it is a 7:30 pregame with a 7:45 kick, underwritten on the Bridge by Johnson County Public Library. 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